0: definitely was in the right.
1: Yeah, it's definitely like he's just cruising for bruising.
2: Why? It wasn't coming on February 11th.

Adiya, Adiya, Adiya, Adiya, Adiya, Adiya, Adiya, Adiya, Adiya, Adiya, Adiya, Adiya, Adiya, Adiya, Adiya, Adiya, Adiya, Adiya, Adiya, Adiya, Adiya, Adiya, Adiya, Adiya, Adiya, Adiya, Adiya, Adiya, Adiya, Adiya, Adiya, Adiya, Adiya, Adiya, Adiya, Adiya, Adiya, Adiya, Adiya, Adiya, Adiya, Adiya, Adiya, Adiya, Adiya, Adiya, Adiya, Adiya, Adiya, Adiya, Adiya, Adiya, Adiya, Adiya, Adiya, Adiya, Adiya, Adiya, Adiya, Adiya, Adiya, Adiya, Adiya, Adiya, Adiya, Adiya, Adiya, Adiya, Adiya, Adiya, Adiya, Adiya, Adiya, Adiya, Adiya, Adi

0: definitely was in the right.
1: Yeah, I was definitely
2: right.
1: I guess he was cruising for
2: bruising. I don't know, I was really drunk at the time. You just told me it was in Pumpkins number two. That's why he doesn't come up on 311. So after I yelled and screamed and telling him why he wasn't coming up on 311.

I've been meaning to research, like, all of the bird sounds, like, the local

0: Aye.
1: We've never been here before. We're not quite sure where we are.

Carolina Girl, Laura Bell, size of Tennessee. She walked like a snake, talked like a cobra.

white and blue stands forever high for all the nations of the world. I love my goddamn country. What a wonderful place to live.

Shot the rooster, killed the hen. If I die before I wake, pray the Lord, hesitate. Shake, shake, knock, knock, I play my tape.